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0: 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Very powerful light. 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Powerful light. 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

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Through the skin or knocked out. Closing your brothers, ultra. Whether it's ultra, it's ultra the skin or very powerful light, very powerful light. 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

Thank you.

Duck, duck, duck, duck, duck, duck, duck, duck, duck, duck, duck, duck, duck, duck, duck, duck, duck, duck, duck, duck, duck, duck, duck, duck, duck, duck, duck, duck, duck, duck, duck, duck, duck, 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

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and duck, and duck, and duck, and duck, and duck, and duck, and duck, and duck, and duck, and duck, and duck, and duck, and duck, and duck, and duck, and duck, and duck, and duck, and duck, and duck, and duck, and duck, and duck, and duck, and duck, and duck, and duck, and duck, and duck, and duck, and duck, and duck, and duck, and duck, and du

duck, and duck, and duck, and duck, and duck, and duck, and duck, and duck, and duck, and duck, and duck, and duck, and duck, and duck, and duck, and duck, and duck, and duck, and duck, and duck, and duck, and duck, and duck, and duck, and duck, and duck, and duck, and duck, and duck, and duck, and duck, and duck, and duck, and duck, and duck, and duck, and duck, and duck, and duck, and duck, and duck, and duck, and duck, and duck, and duck, and duck, and duck, and duck, and duck, and duck, and duck, and duck, and duck, and duck, and duck, and duck, and duck, and duck, and duck, and duck, and duck, and duck, and duck, and duck, and duck, and duck, and duck, and duck, and duck, and duck, and duck, and duck, and duck, and duck, and duck, and duck, and duck, and duck, and duck, and duck, and duck, and duck, and duck, and duck, and duck, and duck, and duck, and duck, and duck, and duck, and duck, and duck, and duck, and duck, and duck

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Beautiful. Beautiful. Beautiful. Beautiful. Beautiful. Beautiful. Beautiful. Beautiful. Beautiful. Beautiful. Beautiful. Beautiful. Beautiful. Beautiful. Beautiful. Beautiful. Beautiful. Beautiful. Beautiful. Beautiful. Beautiful. Beautiful. Beautiful. Beautiful. Beautiful. Beautiful. Beautiful. Beautiful. Beautiful. Beautiful. Beautiful. Beautiful. Beautiful. Beautiful. Beautiful. Beautiful. Beautiful. Beautiful. Beautiful. Beautiful. Beautiful. Beautiful. Beautiful. Beautiful. Beautiful. Beautiful. Beautiful. Beautiful. Beautiful. Beautiful. Beautiful. Beautiful. Beautiful. Beautiful. Beautiful. Beautiful. Beautiful. Beauti

bright, beautiful, bright, beautiful, bright, beautiful, bright, beautiful, bright, beautiful, bright, beautiful, bright, beautiful, bright, beautiful, bright, beautiful, bright, beautiful, bright, beautiful, bright, beautiful, bright, beautiful, bright, beautiful, bright, beautiful, bright, beautiful, bright, beautiful, bright, beautiful, bright, beautiful, bright, beautiful, bright, beautiful, bright, beautiful, bright, beautiful, bright, beautiful, bright, beautiful, bright, beautiful, bright, beautiful, bright, beautiful, bright, beautiful, bright, beautiful, bright, beautiful, bright, 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bright, beautiful, bright, beautiful, bright, beautiful, bright, beautiful, bright, beautiful, bright

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All that up.

Ball that excrete,

Came from

came from Lensa, came from

came from

from game from game from game from game from game from game from game from game from game from game from game from game from game from game from game from game from game from game from game from game from game from game from game from game from game from game from game from game from game from game from game from game from game from game from game from game from game from game from game from game from game from game from game from game from game from game from game from game from game from game from game from game from game from game from game from game from game from game from game from game from game from game from game from game from game from game from game from game from game from game from game from game from game from game from game from game from game from game from game from game from game from game from game from game from game from game from game from game from game from game from game from game from game from game from game from game from game from game from game from game from game from game from game from game from game from game from game from game from game from game from game from game from game from game from game from game from game from game from game from game from game from game from game from game from game from game from game from game from game from game from game from game from game from game from game from game from game from game from game from game from game from game from game from game from game from game from game from game from game from game from game from game from game from game from game from game from game from game from game from game from game from game from game from game from game from game from game from game from game from game from game from game from game from game from game from game from game from game from game from game from game from game from game from game from game from game from game from game from game

Came from Valencia.

came from Lincoln.

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came from Valencia, came from Valencia, came from Valencia, came from Valencia, came from Valencia, came from Valencia, came from Valencia, came from Valencia, came from Valencia, came from Valencia, came from Valencia, came from Valencia, came from Valencia, came from Valencia, came from Valencia, came from Valencia, came from Valencia, came from Valencia, came from Valencia, came from Valencia, came from Valencia, came from Valencia, came from Valencia, came from Valencia, came from Valencia, came from Valencia, came from Valencia, came from Valencia, came from Valencia, came from Valencia, came from Valencia, came from Valencia, came from Valencia, came from Valencia, came from Valencia, came from Valencia, came from Valencia, came from Valencia, came from Valencia, came from Valencia, came from Valencia, came from Valencia, came from Valencia, came from Valencia,

came from Lincoln, came from Lincoln, came from Lincoln, came from Lincoln, came from Lincoln, came from Lincoln, came from Lincoln, came from Lincoln, came from Lincoln, came from Lincoln, came from Lincoln, came from Lincoln, came from Lincoln, came from Lincoln, came from Lincoln, came from Lincoln, came from Lincoln, came from Lincoln, came from Lincoln, came from Lincoln, came from Lincoln, came from Lincoln, came from Lincoln, came from Lincoln, came from Lincoln, came from Lincoln, came from Lincoln, came from Lincoln, came from Lincoln, came from Lincoln, came from Lincoln, came from Lincoln, came from Lincoln, came from Lincoln, came from Lincoln, came from Lincoln, came from Lincoln, came from Lincoln, came from Lincoln, came from Lincoln, came from Lincoln, came from Lincoln, came from Lincoln, came from Lincoln, came from Lincoln, came from Lincoln, came from Lincoln, came from

came from Lindsay, came from Linsen, came from Lindsay, came from Lindsay, came from Lindsay, came from Lindsay, came from Lindsay, came from Lindsay, came from Lindsay, came from Lindsay, came from Lindsay, came from Lindsay, came from Lindsay, came from Lindsay, came from Lindsay, came from Lindsay, came from Lindsay, came from Lindsay, came from Lindsay, came from Lindsay, came from Lindsay, came from Lindsay, came from Lindsay, came from Lindsay, came from Lindsay, came from Lindsay, came from Lindsay, came from Lindsay, came from Lindsay, came from Lindsay, came from Lindsay, came from Lindsay, came from Lindsay, came from Lindsay, came from Lindsay, came from Lindsay, came from Lindsay, came from Lindsay, came from Lindsay, came from Lindsay, came from Lindsay, came from Lindsay, came from Lindsay, came from Lindsay, came from Lindsay, came from Lindsay, came from Lindsay, came from

came from

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Lensa, came from Lensa, came from Lensa, came from Lensa, came from Lensa, came from Lensa, came from Lensa, came from Lensa, came from Lensa, came from Lensa, came from Lensa, came from Lensa, came from Lensa, came from Lensa, came from Lensa, came from Lensa, came from Lensa, came from Lensa, came from Lensa, came from Lensa, came from Lensa, came from Lensa, came from Lensa, came from Lensa, 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

insane from mental, they came from mental, they came from.

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beep, beep, beep, beep, beep, beep, beep, beep, beep, beep, beep, beep, beep, beep, beep, beep, beep, beep, beep, beep, beep, beep, beep, beep, beep, beep, beep, beep, beep, beep, beep, beep, beep, beep, beep, beep, beep, beep, beep, beep, beep, beep, beep, beep, beep, beep, beep, beep, beep, beep, beep, beep, beep, beep, beep, beep, beep, beep, beep, beep, beep, beep, beep, beep, beep, beep, beep, beep, beep, beep, beep, beep, beep, beep, beep, beep, beep, beep, beep, beep, beep, beep, beep, beep, beep, beep, beep, beep, beep, beep, beep, beep, beep

They keep.

people, people, people, people, people, people, people, people, people, people, people, people, people, people, people, people, people, people, people, people, people, people, people, people, people, people, people, people, people, people, people, people, people, people, people, people, people, people, people, people, people, people, people, people, people, people, people, people, people, people, people, people, people, people, people, people, people, people, people, people, people, people, people, people, people, people, people, people, people, people, people, people, people, people, people, people, people, people, people, people, people, people, people, people, people, people, people, people, people, people, people, people, people, people, people, people, people, people, people, people, people, people, people, people, people, people, people, people, people, people, people, people, people, people, people, people, people, people, people, people, people, people, people, people, people, people, people, people, people, people, people, people, people, people, people, people, people, people, people, people, people, people, people, people, people, people, people, people, people, people, people, people, people, people, people, people, people, people, people, people, people, people, people, people, people, people, people, people, people, people, people, people, people, people, people, people, people, people, people, people, people, people, people, people, people, people, people, people, people,

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Close. Close. Close. Close. Close. Close. Close. Close. Close. Close. Close. Close. Close. Close. Close. Close. Close. Close. Close. Close. Close. Close. Close. Close. Close. Close. Close. Close. Close. Close. Close. Close. Close. Close. Close. Close. Close. Close. Close. Close. Close. Close. Close. Close. Close. Close. Close. Close. Close. Close. Close. Close. Close. Close. Close. Close. Close. Close. Close. Close. Close. Close. Close. Close. Close. Close. Close. Close. Close. Close. Close. Close. Close. Close. Close. Close. Close. Close. Close. Close. Close. Close. Close. Close. Close. Close. Close. Close. Close. Close. Close. Close. Close. Close. Close. Close. Close. Close. Close. Close. Close. Close. Close. Close. Close. Close. Close. Close. Close. Close. Close. Close. Close. Close. Close. Close. Close. Close. Close. Close.

0: first.
1: Very, I do. 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In, very, in. First, and then.

Where's it?

Yeah.

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1: The time is now 3.

Very good. 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

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Close.

The tremendous

tremendous this and is this this tremendous this this tremendous this this this tremendous this tremendous this this this tremendous tremendous this this tremendous this is this tremendous with a tremendous this this tremendous tremendous tremendous this tremendous this this this this this tremendous this this this tremendous this tremendous this with a tremendous this is this this tremendous this this this this this this tremendous this

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Yeah.

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0: I'm not a doctor.
1: Violent attack.

0: That's your direction, Mr. President. The War Department is going to fight this decisively. One in every major war effort.
1: I'm not a doctor.
0: That's your direction, Mr. President. The War Department is going to fight
1: this decisively.
0: For this country, America first.
1: I'm not a doctor.
0: That's your direction, Mr. President. The War Department is going to fight this decisively. For this country, America first. Violent effects. The thing that we need to change is not just about maximum.

That's your direction, President. The

0: At your direction, the War Department is going to fight one every major war.
1: Not a doctor.

0: Violent effect.
1: I'm not a doctor.
0: Maximum lethality.
1: I'm not a doctor.
0: Body
1: doctor. I'm not a doctor.

0: That's your direction, Mr. President. The War Department is going to fight this decisively.
1: I'm not a doctor.
0: For this country, America...
1: I'm not a doctor.
0: By the War Department. Maximum lethality.
1: I'm not a doctor. Not a doctor.
0: That's your direction, Mr. President. The War Department is going to fight this decisively. One every major war aspect.
1: I'm not a doctor.

0: That's your direction, Mr. President. The War Department is going to fight decisively for this country. America.
1: I'm not a doctor.
0: Violent effects.
1: Yeah.
0: One to every major war aspect.
1: I'm not a doctor.
0: For this country, America first.

0: 150 years after that. That year, directly, Mr. President, the War Department is going to fight this for this country, America first.
1: I'm not a doctor. Y-O-U, all the listening, to www.eblogmusic.net, in Shalem, Masha Husek.
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4: I'm not a doctor.
2: I'm not a doctor.
4: That you're directing, Mr. President, the War Department is going to fight.

0: I'm not a doctor.
1: Get your direction, Mr. President. The War Department is going to fight

0: I'm not a doctor.
1: Maximum
0: lethality. I'm not a doctor.
1: Then 160 years after that, that you're directing, Mr. President, the War Department is going to fight this site by the War Department.
0: A doctor. I'm not a doctor.
1: That you're directing, Mr. President, the War Department is going to fight this site.
0: I'm not a doctor.
1: I'm not a doctor. America first.

0: 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I'm not a doctor.
1: That this solution does not
0: talk about
1: maximum lethality.
0: I'm not a doctor.

0: At your direction, Mr. President, the War Department is going to fight
1: that. Not
0: one in every major war effort. At your direction, Mr. President, the War Department is going to fight
2: I can be tough.

I can be tough.
can be tougher. I can be tougher.

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2: 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Clarity,
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2: Violence of violence, this country, violence, violence, violence, violence, violence, violence, violence, violence, violence, violence, violence, violence, violence, violence, violence, violence, violence, violence, violence, violence, violence, violence, violence, violence, violence, violence, violence, violence, violence, violence, violence, violence, violence, violence, violence, violence, violence, violence, violence, violence, violence, violence, violence, violence, violence, violence, violence, violence, violence, violence, violence, violence, violence, violence, violence, violence, violence, violence, violence, violence, violence, violence, violence, violence, violence, violence, violence, violence, violence, violence, violence, violence, violence, violence, violence, violence, violence, violence, violence, violence, violence, violence, violence, violence, violence, violence, violence, violence, violence, violence, violence, violence, violence, violence, violence, violence, violence, violence, violence, violence, violence, violence, violence, violence, violence, violence, violence, violence, violence, violence, violence, violence, violence, violence, violence, violence, violence, violence, violence, violence, violence, violence, violence Thank you. Then 100 Got to.

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1: The Gaza Strip. strip. Strip. Strip. Gaza strip. 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Gaza strip. Take over the Gaza strip. 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
0: To the Gaza strip.
1: Strip. 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Take over the Gaza strip. 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
0: Gaza strip.
1: Gaza strip. 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
0: Gaza strip.
1: Strip. 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Gaza strip. Strip. 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Gaza strip. U.S. will take over. Strip. Strip. Strip. Strip. 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Strip. For the Gaza strip.
0: Gaza strip.
1: Gaza strip. 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Strip. 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Strip. Strip. 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Strip.
0: Strip. 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Strip.
1: Strip. Strip. Strip. Strip. Strip. Strip. Strip. 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Strip. Strip. Strip. Strip. 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Strip. Strip. Strip. 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
0: For the Gaza strip.
1: For the Gaza strip. Strip.
0: Over the Gaza strip.
1: Gaza strip. Strip.
0: Strip. Gaza strip. Strip. Gaza strip.
1: Strip. Gaza strip. Strip.
0: Gaza strip.
1: For the Gaza strip. Strip. Strip. Gaza strip. Strip. Strip.
0: The strip.
1: Strip. 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Strip. Strip. Gaza strip. Strip. Strip. Strip. Strip.
0: For the Gaza strip.
1: Strip. Strip. Strip. Strip. Strip. Strip. Strip. Strip. Strip. Strip. Strip.
0: For the Gaza strip.
1: Strip. Take over the Gaza.
0: For the Gaza strip.
1: Strip. Gaza strip. Gaza strip. Strip.
0: Gaza strip. Gaza strip.
1: Gaza strip.
0: We'll take Gaza strip.
1: Strip. Strip. Strip.
0: Strip. For the Gaza strip.
1: Strip. Strip. Strip. Strip. Strip. Gaza strip. Strip. Strip.
0: Rush over the Gaza strip.
1: Strip. Strip. Strip. Strip.
0: For the Gaza strip.
1: Gaza strip. Strip. Strip. Strip.
0: Gaza strip.
1: Gaza strip. Strip. Strip. Strip. Strip. Strip. Strip. Strip. Strip. Take over
0: Gaza strip. Gaza
1: strip. Gaza strip.
0: Gaza strip.
1: Gaza strip. Strip. Strip. Strip. Strip.
0: For the Gaza strip.
1: Take over the Gaza strip.
0: Let's will take over the
1: Let's will take over the
0: Let's will take over the
1: strip.
0: Gaza strip.
1: Gaza strip.
0: Gaza strip.
1: Gaza strip.
0: Gaza strip.
1: Strip. Strip.
0: Over the Gaza strip.
1: Strip.
0: Strip.
1: Gaza strip.
0: Gaza strip. Over the Gaza strip.
1: Strip. Strip.
0: The Gaza strip.
1: Take over the Gaza.
0: Take over the Gaza.
1: This is strip. Strip. Strip.
0: Strip. The Gaza strip.
1: Strip. Strip.
0: Gaza strip.
1: Strip.
0: Gaza strip. Gaza strip.
1: Gaza strip. Strip. Strip. Strip. Strip. Strip. Strip.
0: Take over.

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1: Yeah.

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is a W is a W is a W is a W is a W is a W is a W is a W is a W is a W is a W is a W is a W is a W is a W is a W is a W is a W is a W is a W is a W is a W is a W is a W is a W is a W is a W is a W is a W is a W is a W is a W is a W is a W is a W is a W is a W is a W is a W is a W is a W is a W is a W is a W is a W is a W is a W is a W is a W is a W is a W is a W is a W is a W is a W is a W is a W is a W is a W is a W is a W is a W is a W is a W is a W is a W is a W is a W is a W is a W is a W is a W is a W is a W is a W is a W is a W is a W is a W is a W is a W is a W is a W is a W is a W is a W is a W is a W is a W is a W is a W is a W is a W is a W is a W is a W is a W is a W is a W is a W is a W is a W is a W is a W is a W is a W is a W is a W is a W is a W is a W is a W is a W is a W is a W is a W is a W is a W is a W is a W is a W is a W is a W is a W is a W is a W

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